set. 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
1: Heaven, I'm in heaven, and my heart beats so that I can hardly speak.

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